All right, that was Rimbaud Eyes by the Dum Dum Girls. That's kind of an interesting name, but okay. At least Dum Dum was spelled like the popsicles. Wait, what are they? They're like lollipops or something? I don't know. I'm not really a candy girl. I kind of like chocolate more, but whatever. Okay. If anyone's seen that, there's like a TikTok trend now. Like, really, that's kind of weird. I find it a little bit weird how we're saying like chocolate just because people's skin color. That's kind of weird. It's always like the Latin guys. Like, okay, whatever. But up next, we have Rosalia, and she's not even Latin. She's Hispanic. I love her so bad. I always talk about her on the show. I enjoy her music so much, and especially her more experimental stuff that she's been releasing as of late. I don't know if she's releasing anything soon, but I did know that her tour was going insane, and she was, it was just so great, especially to see all the stuff. She's so different and has her own style, and it's beautiful to see. But I know that it's not in Spanish completely. Some of it is, but it's also a classic song that I play on this show so much. And yeah, it's 8:07, and the next song, and hopefully kind of curating the vibe for tonight, is Lie Like You Love Me by Rosalia. I'm DJ DZ, and you're listening to El Escándalo.

All right, that was Mismo Amor by Julieta Venegas, and I'm kind of gonna keep that vibe going. I like this like 2000s kind of like not even pop, but just what at the time was considered pop, which now is just not even the same at all. I think we've lost the plot of what pop is, but I guess pop is just popular music, right? I don't know. But then doesn't that mean that anything can be considered pop? I can't even find a definition for it, but regardless, I guess it's gonna still be more pop. And I guess up next, wait, actually, I did know this. I just forgot. But we're playing, not we, just me. Te alejas más de mí. I love this song so bad. And this song was so underground and not known and super niche until I brought it here. But I'm lying. That's okay. But it's more alternative. And that's what we like here. So yeah, Te alejas más de mí by Este Man, which that's kind of a funny name because that just means this man in Spanish. That's funny. That's kind of like a DJ name. You kind of have to come up with something like that's just you. And maybe this guy was just like, I'm just this guy, so that's gonna be my name. I don't know. Maybe that's what he thought about. But yeah, up next we have Te Alejas Más de Mí. Super Mexico City vibe, I would say. If you know, you know. If you don't, this is what Mexico City sounds like. Up next we have Te Alejas Más de Mí by Este Man and Daniela Spalla. I'm your DJ DZ. This is still El Escándalo for the next hour and 34 minutes. Yay! I hope you enjoy.

0: All right, that was one of my personal favorites, Hasta la Raíz by Natalia Lafourcade. And I'm also always very happy to play Mexican artists on the show because yeah, I'm Mexican and I just love it. It's like so local to me and so local to here too. It's like what we have closest from Latin America. But up next actually I don't think they're Mexican. I think they're Spanish, if I'm not wrong. I would have to look it up. But actually, this was actually probably maybe my first concert that I ever went to living in Mexico. And this band that I'm about to play, I've never played before on the show, but they are a band that as a teenager, as a like preteen slash like tween in Mexico, at least, it's a very classic band that everyone listens to, especially as a girl. It's like a boy band-ish. They're not as popular anymore. It was kind of more of like a, if you were there, you were there. And I was there, and I was at their concert, and they were in my home, like my city in Mexico, every single year. So it's just like everyone knew who they were, and their music was just so popular. And actually, this next song is called No Se Va, and this other actually Mexican group called Grupo Frontera, they work with a lot of artists, but they covered this song and kind of brought the song back to life. I want to say maybe a year ago, maybe even less, but I want to say a year ago. And it was actually such a good cover that I really want to get it so I can play it on here because it's totally a different vibe. It's the same lyrics, kind of the same. It's the same melody, but a different rhythm. So it's actually so great to listen to, and I enjoy it so much. But this is just the original, and this is what my showers sounded like when I was 14, and every other 14-year-old girl in Mexico at the time, just everyone was listening to this. So it's kind of like a canon event in life. But up next, we have No Se Va by Morat. Oh my gosh, I'm waiting for the applause, except it's just me in here. But in my head, I'm applauding because, wow, this is a crazy comeback. But yeah, No Se Va by Morat. I'm DJ DZ. This is still El Escándalo. And also, if you would like to request anything, the request line is actually 517-884-8989. 517-884-8989. I can play anything in Spanish, of course. And if I don't have it, I'll give you another option. But yeah, I'm actually done talking now. Let's play the song that I've anticipated. No Se Va by Morat.
1: Tan fácil que es enamorarme y tan difícil olvidarte.

0: All right, that was Tren al Sur by Los Prisioneros. And actually, I've been getting so many requests today. So this has kind of been like a whole segment of just requests, which is actually so great because sometimes it gets hard to figure out what I'm gonna play to curate this whole vibe that I want to keep going. But up next, actually, something that I was going to play anyways, but was requested, although all those requests were so good, this one might be my favorite one. This is Feriado by Rawayana, which we actually barely started playing last semester. And Rawayana has been getting really up there in popularity, and that's so great. It's so great to hear because he has such a it's just such a great sound. And everyone like will hear it. It's just very captivating and very it's very uplifting. So that's perfect for the time that we have right now, which is 9:06. So we're halfway into the show. We gotta like pick it back up. Although Tren al Sur was amazing, I love that song. But let's pick it back up with Feriado by Rawayana and kind of curate the vibe from there. But there's also a request line always open. Maybe this will end up being a whole show of just a bunch of requests. You never know. But yeah, Rawayana coming up next. I'm DJ DZ, and you are listening to El Escándalo.
1: Debería ser feriado el día que te hicieron.

right, that was A Un Minuto de Ti, and I actually super enjoyed that, so I'm going to kind of keep that same vibe going. These are all songs that, if you're my age, at least your parents know them. I'm so sorry to my parents. They will know all of these songs, but it's okay. It's good to listen to older music. I listen to older music all the time. I think I listen to older music more than I do modern music, or contemporary, if that's what we want to call it. So yeah, this is just, I don't know, we're kind of going, it's like the flashback, but in Spanish. But yeah, which actually is on Fridays from 8 to 10. I totally recommend the flashback. Such very good specialty show. I love it so much. Also, I'm going to give out the request line one more time just in case. So if there's anything that fits with the vibe that you want to hear, the request line is open. But even if it's something that doesn't fit the vibe at all, that's completely fine. Everyone's welcome to use it or to call or text. But yeah, the request line is 517-884-8989. I'll say that one more time. 517-884-8989. Up next, we have a song that I actually have never played on here before. Woo! Wait, actually, I wonder if I can use a sound effect here. Wait, real quick. Let's test this. We have Marta Tiene Un Marcapasos by Hombres G. Wait, that was really cool. I really enjoyed that. I'm going to start doing that more. But yeah, I'm still DJ D's

I'm going to say that was a pretty good run of songs. Like, I'm not trying to toot my own horn here, guys, but that was a pretty good run. I would say I enjoyed it so much. It's like so, it was like chill, but like perfect. So I've decided that from here until the end of the show, I am going to play songs that I feel like really everyone knows. At least, like, this can be, like, if you don't dabble in music in Spanish, this is like a setup for music that's not reggaeton. I'm not playing reggaeton. This is like a setup of music that just is like songs that everyone knows and that you will hear if you are at least in Mexico. That's my theme for today. Because happy Hispanic Heritage Month. Yes. Wait. Happy Hispanic Heritage Month. Maybe I'm gonna, wait, I'm trying to be funny here, I'm so sorry, but I'm just kind of playing around in here, but for Hispanic Heritage Month, maybe I'll hit up Taco Bell, wait. That's so funny, I can't. Anyways, I'm sorry, I'm gonna be using those so much more. That is so fun. But up next, we have a pretty basic one for me, maybe not for everybody, but up next we have La Chica de Humo by Emmanuel. Have not played that in a really long time. And yeah, it's going to be 20 minutes of just boom, boom. Like so many songs that everyone knows. And it'll be so great because anyone can sing along to them. And if you don't know them, this is a great opportunity to get into kind of some basic stuff that's not that basic, if it makes sense. All right. Some Emmanuel. I'm DJ DZ. This is El Escándalo. And yeah, next 20 minutes of just stuff you gotta know.

0: And
1: hello, thank you so much for joining us for Sound of Color. I'm DJ NDA.
0: And I'm DJ Saturn.
1: And we're just here at Impact 89 FM.
0: And that last song you listened to was En Algún Lugar.
1: Ooh.
0: By Duncan Du.
1: I don't know what DJ Danny's opinion of that pronunciation was, but...
2: Perfect!
0: Yes,
1: right!
0: That's what we look for.
1: Yes.
0: And... Oh, did you have something to say?
1: No, just nothing. I'm just wondering what we're playing for this.
0: Oh,
1: this...
0: what are we playing?
1: Yeah.
0: That's a great question. It's a song off
1: really?
0: The CD I got from Fly Black and Circular.
1: Okay, yeah.
0: Shout
1: I
0: out.
1: I love that place.
0: Not
1: Shout
0: sponsored.
1: Out. Not sponsored.
0: And it's off the CD called the Bobby Matos Sessions
1: Ooh,
0: Volume 1.
1: Ooh, yeah, yeah.
0: And on this CD, he does a couple different versions of Chameleon by Herbie Hancock.
1: I love that song.
0: Yeah,
1: Speaking
0: right?
1: of which, our Chameleon... Sorry, this is
0: our
1: so tough.
0: No, our Chameleon is fine.
1: No, our Herbie Hancock is off.
0: We it's a little off.
1: Yeah,
0: like, Watermelon Man is
1: was not
0: Watermelon. It was Cantaloupe Island,
1: yes.
0: And Cantaloupe Island
1: was
0: something else.
1: Cantaloupe
0: I don't know
1: Island.
0: What it was.
1: Yeah.
0: You couldn't tell me.
1: Sorry, go on.
0: I mean, you could
1: saying.
0: Tell me, but I couldn't tell you. But no, what we have up first is Bobby Matos Sessions' Chameleon,
1: mm-hmm.
0: Special version.
1: Yes.
0: And there's a couple other versions on the CD, but you won't get to hear them. Which is unfortunate to you. But I do recommend
1: week.
0: Checking out the CD.
1: Yeah.
0: It's very cool.
1: Mm-hmm.
0: And
1: maybe we'll play some more next week or maybe some later in the show.
0: Yeah. Oh, and what's special about it, it's a Latin jazz interpretation of the tune. So.
1: Whoa. So that's perfect for what we're doing right
0: yeah.
1: now.
0: Let's give it a little listen,
1: yeah.
0: and then we'll check back in a couple songs.
1: Yeah. If you have a request, please call us at 517-884-8989. Again, that is 517-884-8989. Thank you so much for tuning in. This is Sound of Color. I appreciate you for tuning in tonight. This is WDBM East Lansing.

0: That was Con Alma by Dizzy Gillespie.
1: I love that song. Yeah. It's a good song.
2: I'm a big fan. I like
1: we
2: it.
1: We were on a little Latin jazz kick.
0: Yes, we were.
1: It reminds me.
0: Tell me.
1: Of this local band.
0: Okay.
1: That played at the Lansing Jazz East Lansing Jazz Festival, Summer Ooh. Solstice Jazz Fest.
0: When was that?
1: That was solstice. The Summer Solstice, so June 22nd, and I think kind of the days around there.
0: Uh-huh.
1: And there's this band leader who has this band called... the Orchestra Ritmo.
0: Okay.
1: And his name is Mike Ayala.
0: Uh-huh.
1: And he's from, I think, Cuba.
0: Ooh.
1: And they played at Moriarty's pub, I think, a couple of weeks ago, maybe a month ago. You know, sometime.
0: You
1: sometime.
0: Go the more
1: September 9th.
0: Whoa.
1: I'll tell you that right now. Because what's today? Today is the 28th.
0: Yeah.
1: So subtract 21. Weeks. So maybe.
0: That's 3 weeks.
1: Yeah. Yeah, 3 weeks ago. Okay. On Tuesday, weeks. Which is when Jazz Night happens. And they were playing there. Okay. So it would have been September 8th, right? Yeah. It would have been September 8th because 21 minus 29 is 8.
0: Well, I said 21 times 3 is 7 times 3.
1: Anywho.
0: Sorry.
1: Anywho. My guy played there at Moriarty's pub. Yeah. Played this wonderful, you know, a bunch of different arrangements of Latin jazz. Uh-huh. And as, oh, a wonderful voice. A wonderful voice. You know how, like, they kind of have that, like, falsetto kind of voice when they're
0: Ooh,
1: singing?
0: Yeah, yeah, yeah.
1: He does it very well and also plays guitar.
0: Mm-hmm.
1: And when he was soloing on guitar, he was singing with the guitar as he was playing it. Yeah. It was very cool.
0: That's gorgeous. Wait, what kind of guitar was it? Acoustic? Or
1: no,
0: was
1: it was like a, like, I think it was hollow body electric,
0: oh,
1: which
0: gorgeous.
1: Is kind of a standard for jazz. But yeah, nice guy. Friends with Uncle G.
0: Oh.
1: Randy Gillespie.
0: Randy Gillespie.
1: Local MSU drum professor.
0: Whoa!
1: By the by. And yeah, so, you know, I was playing some Latin jazz, and that second song really kind of reminded me of their set. We have to get a song in Armando's Roomba. By Chick Corea.
0: Yeah, I put it in our ads.
1: It's so good.
0: It's so good.
1: It'll Maybe it'll be in the next couple weeks.
0: It'll be in soon, hopefully.
1: Another reason to tune in every week and see what we got.
0: That was really good.
1: Yeah.
0: I've been trying to add some more music. We're just waiting on people just to buy them and put them in the system for us.
1: Takes time.
0: It takes time. I've added a bunch of Berlioz, a bunch of Circling Suns.
1: Beautiful.
0: Yeah, I'm excited.
1: And Nadia, DJ NEA. Sorry, who said that? I don't know who that is. DJ NEA, tell us what's coming up next.
0: So we're going from Latin jazz to a little bit of more jazz rap. I was like, I brought my Tribe CD. I was like, I want a little vibe, so I'm going to make a little vibe. And then we'll probably go into some more modern stuff because I have some things that I'm thinking about.
1: Okay,
0: a little bit planned. I know that's a little bit more than what we decided on. We said
1: that's
0: three songs each, but I'm kind of planning. But
1: jazz.
0: So we're going to be playing Tribe next, A Tribe Called Quest, Phony Rappers.
1: Because
0: that's one of my favorite songs. And we don't have it in
1: what
0: system.
1: What album is this? I don't think I know this album.
0: Beats Rhymes Life.
1: Awesome.
0: Oh, can't cool. see. I'm trying to show DJ Saturn the title of the thing, but you can't.
1: It's got this really cool cover on it.
0: Oh, well, they're so cool. All of them.
1: All of them.
0: Yeah.
1: So, cool.
0: So I was really excited. I actually got this at Flatback and Circular too.
1: Oh, beautiful.
0: Yeah, it was awesome. Anyway, so we're playing Phony Rappers. I know that's kind of like the most it's one of the most popular, but I really want to play it. So, like, sue me. You know. So we're playing Tribe on Sound the Color. Thank you so much for tuning in.
3: Phony rappers who do not write, phony rappers.

embarrassment, this shyness, this bashfulness, if you take that out of the people, then these people will do whatever they want to do. And that is the very definition of America, a people who have no shame, and therefore they do whatever they want to do.

0: That was Food by Bad Bad Not Good and Ghostface Killa. Bad Bad Not Good is actually really good. In my opinion, I'm a big fan because, well, they started with playing jazz, like covers, and then they just kind of started making their own stuff. They did a lot of, jazz rap covers, and then they started making their own stuff, and there's a lot that I like. There's one, I can't remember any of the songs that I'm trying to think of, but I swear I know some good ones. Anyway, I have a little guest here. What's up?
1: Hi.
0: Hi, DJ McDennis. Hi. What are you doing here?
1: I'm here because I'm best friends with DJ NDA.
0: Oh my gosh, that's true.
1: And I love to hang out here every Monday night.
0: Yeah? From what times?
1: From 8 to 10. Nope. From 10 to 12. Sorry.
0: Right.
1: But it's like, it hurts my feelings because, like, you've never come to my show.
0: It's been 2 weeks and I was in Chicago for one of them. I was in Chicago for one of them and then I was at home for the other one. Okay, so what's your show actually? What's your show?
1: I'm the host of The Flashback with DJ.
0: Oh, doesn't even know
1: Stardust.
0: She
1: came up with that.
0: That's actually really gorgeous. Yeah, I like that. What time is it from?
1: I don't know. What time is it from?
0: It's from 8 to 10 on Friday nights. Yeah. What kind of music do you play?
1: We play 70s, 80s, 90s. Sometimes I bend the rules and play a little 60s.
0: Whoa! And who are you?
1: Last week I played 2010s on accident. But yeah. it's still
0: a vibe.
1: LCD sound system, so
0: yeah.
1: It kind of counts.
0: Yeah, and I support it. It's such a vibe. Anyway, so do you have a favorite jazz artist? It's okay if you can't think of it.
1: My favorite, probably like Miles Davis.
0: Ooh, a classic, a classic.
1: Duke Ellington.
0: Oh, another classic.
1: Yeah,
0: I like
1: the,
0: those two choices.
1: I like the oldies.
0: Yeah, maybe we'll play some later for you then.
1: You should.
0: Yeah, I will.
1: You definitely
0: should. Don't worry about it.
1: I graced you with my presence.
0: Yeah, you did, actually. Because I haven't seen you here for a while. Because we weren't here last week, actually. Both me and DJ Saturn were both sick. Real sick. Like, we were both, like, dying sickness. But it's okay.
1: Yeah.
0: If you have any requests, like DJ McDennis asking for Miles Davis or Dave Nope.
1: What did I also you just, like Dave Brubeck.
0: Yeah, but what was
1: Duke
0: the one you
1: Ellington?
0: Just... Duke Ellington. Another D name. If you have a request, please call us at 517-884-8989. Again, that is 517-884-8989. I'd love to hear your voice. Thank you so much for tuning in. And this is Sound of Color. We're going to be playing Fantastic Planet next by Soil and Pimp Sessions. Kind of different, but kind of similar, more modern, so... If you have any suggestions, please let me know. 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

That was Candy Girl by Lafayette Afro Rock Band. Such a good song. It was, I was, okay, so I was like, oh, we're gonna be having these like hype, like kind of high tempo, more energy songs. And then I was like, okay, then I'm gonna calm it down. But then I saw Sade, and you know, I can't pass up Sade. I Can't Pass Up Is a Crime. That's my favorite Sade song. Like, come on now. And last week, because me and DJ Saturn weren't here, it was raining last week, I remember, because I was sick. And I was like, wow, I'm sick and it's raining. And I was listening to Sade because Sade is one of my sick, rainy song people. Actually, not sick, just rainy song artists that I listen to. Sade and Luxa Gates and Alice Phoebe Lou. Alice Phoebe Lou I listen to all the time. But like, those are like three of my main rainy time, rainy day people to listen to, and also just some like random classical music, but that's besides the point. So I saw Sade and I'm like, okay, we have to play this. So I'm gonna be playing a little bit of Sade, and then I don't know what else. I might go into some Marvin Gaye, and then we're gonna bring it back down because it's getting up on an hour and I still have to play some oldies, some, oh my god, my goodness, I forgot the song that DJ Mac Dennis wanted. But that's fine. I'll play it later. And then I also have some Coltrane. I got a new Coltrane CD from New York. Shout out New York. And I'm really excited to play that for you. So that's what's coming up. A little bit of Marvin Gaye. A little bit of Sade. Because I love this song. I love this Sade song. And thank you so much for tuning in. My heart goes out to all of you. It is about 10:55. You have an hour to call in and text if you want to. The number is 517-884-8989. Again, that is 517-884-8989. Thank you so much for tuning in. This is Sound of Color.

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0: Hey there, stranger. 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You're just in time.
1: In time for what?
0: Well now, sometimes there's a show. 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I dig the style. It's got the whole cowboy thing going. You know, the kind where the songs ain't in a rush, and the stories unfold like... Nah, look at me. I'm rambling again.

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5: 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A helicopter! That's not one of ours! 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I'm gonna shoot! 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

0: Japan's nuclear device must not reach its destination. And you, my invincible humanoid, will see that it never does. With this cybernetic headpiece, I can mentally control your every movement.
1: I am broadcasting from Mars. Where are you sending from? Outside the solar system? My receiver is positioned on the constellation Aquarius.

0: there? Can you hear me? Do you understand? How does one interface with you? Numbers? Words? Morse code? Can you oscillate your binary pulses through to my computer?
1: Everybody's doing it.

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1: Got tuned to the music. Starts a twang. Them country tunes is just too good.
0: Wade, you idiot. Portable radio ain't been invented yet.
1: Oh. Well, now I do feel

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0: of here. Thanks again, man. It was a good
1: Wait,
0: time.
1: Wait, you were hitting it pretty hard tonight. Are you good to drive?
0: Heck yeah! I am amazing at driving.
1: Yeah, man, you sure? I mean, I can call a cab or we can get somebody to take you home,
0: yeah,
1: you know?
0: Yeah, don't worry. I'm good.
1: Okay, hey, text me when you get back, okay?
2: Stop right there. This is stupid. He's drunk. Friends don't let friends drink and drive. Ever.
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1: Man, come on, you already know. 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
2: It's really that easy, folks. 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

0: Welcome back to our countdown of today's top 10 plays. Now is the moment you've all been waiting for. Here's number one. Take it away.
1: As you can see, the young lady is walking on campus and she is just about to finish that bottle of water.
0: She takes the final sip. What's she gonna do with that bottle? Pitch it in the trash can next to her?
1: This is a tricky play, even for a lot of seasoned players.
0: But wait, she ducks past the trash can. She's headed right for the recycle bin. It's unguarded. 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
0: Look at that form!
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0: 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One man stands alone in the barren wasteland. 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Skulls are everywhere. He raises his guitar to the sky. Every mountain explodes. 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

0: No, that guy's lived here all my life. 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
2: Are you kidding? It's his kid. You can't call it trafficking if you're working your own kid, right?
1: Not true.
3: I mean, they're walking around free, right? Wouldn't they be locked up if they were being trafficked?
1: Usually not true.
4: He told me he's fine with it. If he's not looking for help, he's not in trouble, right?
1: Might not be true either.
5: Human trafficking is more than just scary white vans, girls in dark rooms. Profiting off someone using force, fraud, or coercion, anywhere and anywhen, is human trafficking. Most often that looks like work trafficking.
2: Making her sleep in the restaurant? Isn't that legal?
5: Autonomy should not be a question, but still, human trafficking happens everywhere, even here in Michigan. So if you suspect or have been a victim of human trafficking, please contact the National Human Trafficking Hotline at 888-373-7888. All calls are anonymous.

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He's going to have to throw downfield. He's got Brandon Boyer right in his face. Thrown down towards the field. Well short of the end zone. Going to get batted down. Michigan State wins 21-17. They storm it over.

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I just ain't the type to go in, display my feelings up in the public view. 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Picked a couple wildflowers to no petals shrivel up, stems from being

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0: 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I dig the style. 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

was One Stop by Aldous Harding. Hey guys, it's DJ Lucky back at it again with another wonderful Tuesday. It's actually really nice outside, high of 75. I'm loving it. The rest of the week, it's going to be more in the 60s, but it's okay. It's a sunny day now. We must enjoy it. So yeah, I'm back on for a couple hours, and if you guys want to request any songs, you can call or text 517-884-8989. 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

That was Ghosted My Dentist by Dev Lemons. That was a recommendation from a friend of mine. And up next, we have In Love Again by Mannequin Pussy. Woo! I actually love Mannequin Pussy. They're so good. But yeah, keep the recommendations coming, guys. Listen to whatever you guys want. I can find close to anything in this system. So yeah, up next, In Love Again.

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That was Fall in Love, a remix with Cassius and Fantagram. I have never heard the remix. My friend requested this song, but we only had the remix, so we're like, why not? It's not bad. I kind of like it. Yeah, but I'm going to switch it up a bit. It's fall time, and I've been listening to a lot of more rock, you know, classic Alice in Chains, Radiohead, whatnot. So yeah, I'm going to be a little sad and I'm gonna play some Nutshell, but you guys like the song, so it's good. Trust me.

Okay, I'm not gonna lie, guys. I literally typed in The Cure. I was gonna choose a song from The Cure, and I accidentally pressed To Cure a Weakling Child by Aphex Twin, but that's okay because Aphex Twin is good. And honestly, that was a pretty good song. I like Aphex Twin, and if you like Aphex Twin, we have a little show for you, a little specialty show on Sunday nights from 10 to 12 a.m. The Afterglow is playing every week. It's kind of like ambient electronic, like vaporwave vibes, you know, kind of just staring at your ceiling in the middle of the night, just wanting to listen to sound waves. It's a good time. Yeah, so if you want to listen to that, Sundays, 10 to 12 a.m. So yeah, up next we actually do have The Cure, Just Like Heaven. I love this song. I hope you do too. This is DJ Lucky at Impact 89 FM.

That was Love Story by my new band, Believe. Up next, we have Star by Ice Age. They're actually starting their tour like in November. November 2nd, I think, is their first date in Perry. Ooh, I love Perry. But yeah, they're going on tour for a couple months. If you guys are interested in this song, you like this song, they're going to be playing in Detroit at L Club on April 9th. I know it's kind of far away, but, you know, we can always promote. Hopefully we have tickets for our 5 at 5 for them, because usually we do a lot of L Club stuff. So if you guys don't know what 5 at 5 is, or top 5 at 5, this is an impact segment that we do Monday through Friday at 5 p.m., you could guess, where you sign on and listen in, and every song, there's going to be 5 songs at play, starting at 5. The DJ is going to name the song name, and they're going to name the artist name. And you have to remember all 5 of these songs. And at the end of the 5 songs, the first caller to call in gets free tickets to go to a show. I think it's 2 free tickets. I think tonight is actually Suki Waterhouse, which is kind of crazy. Like, we've been getting some bigger artists recently for these tickets. So yeah, Suki Waterhouse is tonight, and like midday, I guess, because it's at 5. But then tomorrow is Gully Boys, which I might be trying to get those. So maybe don't listen on when that's happening. But yeah, up next, Star by Ice Age.

It is now 2 p.m., which means I have an hour left here. So I'm just going to let you all know again. We got a number that you can call or text. And I can put in a request and I can put a song that you might like on. You know, something like that. But yeah, the number is 517-884-8989. That's 517-884-8989. We're playing Already Bred by Whoopsie Daisy up next. So I hope you like this.

0: Good.
1: Sure is.
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1: So, ladies, how about it? 88.9.

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1: Hey, careful, babe. 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
0: Sorry, I didn't see him there.
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The transition from that PSA to For the Love of Money is, I feel like that was pretty, that ain't down. That ain't down. That went hard. That was a request from a listener. Woohoo! And now we got two more requests from another listener. We got Do You Realize by the Flaming Lips, which I love the Flaming Lips, and Ain't No Rest for the Wicked by Cage the Elephant, a classic. So yeah, those are up next here on Impact 89 FM.

88.9.

That was She Bangs the Drums by the Stone Roses. My friend recommended that song. Shout out, Andy. Love you, Andy. I have already been starting to plan my Halloween costumes. I don't know about y'all, but Halloween's my favorite holiday. And I'm doing 3 costumes. That's right, 3. Because what are we doing here? If you're going to MSU, like, you're going out every single night. There's no, like, you have to. A house party, a bar, another house party. Something like that, you know? Maybe you will see some bands, you know? Some local bands. I know that Coasters has been popping off and Roxy Riot, so maybe they'll be doing something. We'll see. But putting us in the spooky mood, I feel like it's hard to curate the perfect Halloween playlist, but I know that any Halloween playlist that I try to make, I put Psycho Killer in it by Talking Heads, because, I mean, that's just, it's in the name, Psycho Killer. So, yeah. Hope you like it.

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1: Rag and bone! 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

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I can do it. Mm-hmm. Take it. It's just things that you don't want. I can use them. Meg can use them. We can do something with them. We'll make something out of them. Mm-hmm. Make some money out of them at least. 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

0: I saw some stuff in your yard. Are you going to give it to us?
1: Oh, Meg, don't be rude.
0: Or not.
1: They might need it. If you don't want it, we'll take it. If you don't want to give it to us, we keep walking by. Keep going, we're not tired, but got plenty of places to go. Lots of homes we ain't been to yet on the west side.

That was Rag and Bone by the White Stripes. This is my last song coming up. I have to go do homework and do projects and be the studious student that I am and that you should all be, because education is important. Yeah. As I always do, the last song that I play for the day is my favorite song of the week. And I did have another favorite song, but we didn't have it in our playlist or system, so we have my second favorite song, which is Strange Days by Greek Death, which is actually a band that played for The Basement here, which is our little specialty show that brings in local bands from Michigan to play, and they talk about life in their band and such. So yeah, if you're interested in that, it's called The Basement from 8 to 10 p.m. on Thursdays, every Thursday. So yeah, Strange Days by Greek Death. I'll see y'all next week. This was DJ Lucky. Pop in 12:33 every Tuesday if you want to play some songs with me. So yeah, have a great sunny day, guys. I hope I enjoy my day as well. Goodbye.

WDBM East Lansing. That was Blood and Roses. I am DJ Lit, and I'm here for my shift today. I'm so excited to be here. If you have got any requests, have anything you want to hear, you can feel free to call or text 517-884-8989, and I will see if I can play it for you. I'm super excited to be here today. I've got a lot to talk about, so let's get it started with Bracelets by Talon here on Impact.

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That was Dancing on the Wall by Muna here on Impact 89 FM. You're listening to DJ Lit. I am so excited to be here, like I said before. And I'm also so excited because I have a concert this weekend on Saturday. I'm going to see Phoebe Bridgers in Detroit, and I am so excited. If you've been listening to my shifts in the past couple weeks, I keep talking about it, but it's only because I'm so hype, and I'm sure I will talk about it next week, my experience with it, and have some things to say, hopefully all good things, because I am very excited. I've got my outfit all picked out. I didn't like 2 days ago, but I figured it out. I got my outfit all picked out. I'm ready to go over to Detroit and watch my girl Phoebe and probably cry. If you are looking to see a concert in Detroit, you're in luck, because if you keep tuning in until 5 o'clock, you will have a chance to win tickets to Suki Waterhouse in Detroit, which is pretty good music. And if you're wondering what she sounds like, I've got Good Looking by Suki Waterhouse queued up next. So if you stay tuned for until 5 o'clock, you, the lovely listener, you listening to this right now, can win tickets to see Suki Waterhouse. Here's Good Looking.

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power.

sale. Oh, I got it half for sale. You can have it half cash sale. I ain't trying to roll the dice. Jesus, you can take my life for you.

That was 390 by SVN4R. I don't know if there's a different way to say that, but you're listening to Impact 89 FM, and I'm DJ Lit. Again, if you have any requests for me to play, if you don't like what I'm playing and want to make me cry, if you just want to chat, well, not for too long, I've got homework to do, but you can call or text 517-884-8989, and I will get those songs playing for you on these here airwaves. I also wanted to come on here, and I think we need to talk about Taylor Swift, because I talked about her album or whatever songs releasing last week, and I didn't expect them to be good. I've never been a fan of Taylor Swift. Sorry if there's a Swiftie out there, but if you're listening to Impact, doubtful there's a Swiftie out there listening, but shout out to you if you are, no hate. But her new music was really not the best, to be honest. I heard it, and I thought, even before I saw all those memes, I thought it sounded like those videos of people explaining how things work, like the pipes that go underground. That's what it sounded like to me. And then I saw people validating my opinions on TikTok and felt validated. I feel like she just made the songs to make some money, to be honest. Sorry, I might be getting a little bit controversial here on Impact, but I did not really like her new songs. I didn't really like any of her songs before, though, so it's not like I was like a lifelong Swiftie, but from what I understand, a lot of other people are not liking her music, and I honestly think she

I feel like Taylor Swift needs to do better, and she's afraid of taking a break, which honestly, girl, me too. Like, sometimes we all need to take a step back and not do the things we feel obligated to do. But I think it may be time for her to kind of get a rest. I think she needs a little hiatus or something. I hope she doesn't feel the need to go on tour or anything, because that last tour was crazy. So I will stop yapping about my cold take opinions about Taylor Swift and let you keep listening to music. But that was just my two cents. We've got some Mitski up next, followed by Sydney Sprague. And reminder, if you stay tuned until 5 or leave and come back at 5, you do have an opportunity to win tickets to Suki Waterhouse. Is that right? Yes, that's right. In Detroit for Top 5 at 5. So this is I'll Change for You by Mitski.

0: That was The Less I Know The Better by Tame Impala here on Impact 89 FM. I'm DJ Lit, and I've got a special guest here with me right now.
1: What's going on, y'all? This is DJ A, and I'm hanging out with DJ Lit in the studio, having a great time.
0: We are having so much fun. And listening to that song made me think of, I was just talking about Taylor Swift, and so another bad music moment that happened this week was Tame Impala's little remix that he made. It wasn't good, and I was very surprised because Tame Impala is usually awesome. So I was like confused when it was like offbeat and not good. So I'm sorry, Tame Impala. Like, maybe I just didn't get the vision, or like maybe I'm not a creative. Maybe I'm not enough of a creative to understand. But I don't know. Do better, Tame Impala. Do better, Taylor Swift.
1: Do better.
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0: Yup. Up next, we've got Soft Boy by Hail Your Highness, followed by Bacala by Sons here on Impact. So

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That was Dead End by Snail Mail here on Impact 89 FM. I have something really fun happening in the studio with me right now. My good friend, DJ A&M, has a camera about 3 inches away from my face and is zooming into me. I can see over there because he brought in a camera to test out, apparently. So it's a pretty cool camera. It's a Sony. I don't know much else about it, but it looks pretty cool and fancy, and I kind of want to try it out. So hopefully he'll let me. It's just about 4 o'clock right now, so that means you've got 1 hour left until our amazing Top 5 at 5 giveaway, where you could win tickets to Suki Waterhouse in Detroit, which is going to be awesome. And I played some of her music earlier, so if you were listening in, that was like a little sneak peek. So stay tuned until 5 to be eligible to win tickets to that. Next up, we've got Meaning Business here on WDBM East Lansing.

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1: Are you videoing me right now?

That was Ne Plus Ultra by Ear here on Impact 89 FM. You're listening to DJ Lit, and that song was crazy to listen to in these monitor headphones that I wear in order to hear myself. It was kind of blasting my earballs out, but it was kind of good. We know DJ Lit likes to spread positivity on this here radio station when I'm here, but I've honestly been having a really horrible last couple of days, and the cherry on top, something that just occurred to me not even 5 minutes ago, I get a message from my boss at my job saying, hey, the Premiere Pro file you sent me has nothing on it. And for context, Premiere Pro is an editing software, and I do editing work for my job. And I spent 2 hours yesterday editing something, and then I was gonna send him the Premiere file so he could continue working on editing on it. And I was like, so, huh? It should have something on it. I open up the Premiere file and it is empty. And I spent 2 hours editing yesterday, and now I either have to find all of the editing where it's gone, or I just redo it, I guess, for free, because they only pay me for the time that I work there. And so maybe just do it next time I work there, but then I feel bad that I wasted their time. And this is just so everybody's aware of the context this is happening to me in. I have had the worst last couple of days. Like, just a bunch of crazy stuff has happened to me. I'm not going to get into it on here, but like a bunch of crazy, horrible stuff has been happening. And this is just really the cherry on top. So I think I'm saying all of this to say, if you're having a horrible time out there, you're not alone. There's other people in this world that are also having a horrible time. And I'm sure there are people that are having a worse time than me. This is just me getting on to complain to the void, I guess. But the main message of right now is I don't like Premiere Pro and it's making me upset. So if you would happen to know how to fix this, you could call or text me at 517-884-8989. And then maybe you could slide in a little music request too. Or if you just have a music request, you can call or text 517-884-8989. And I'll put that on too. But I just wanted to share my woes with the world. Maybe if someone else has this very specific problem that I'm complaining about, they can resonate. But we've got about 30-ish minutes left until that top 5 at 5 giveaway for Suki Waterhouse, so stay tuned for that. Coming up next, we've got And I Dance by Storm here on Impact 89 FM.

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That was Rabbit Hole by Cherry Glazer here on Impact 89 FM. That was actually, the last few songs were actually requests. So all of you guys called in to help me feel better and send me some requests. And it actually did warm my heart and it made my day so much better. So if you guys are still listening, thank you guys. You guys are the best. That was just like so wholesome. Like several people called in requests for it. So I'm not going to hold you up for any longer, but I just wanted to say thank you to everyone who sent in a request and sent well wishes. That actually made me feel better. Next up, we've got another request, Never Work for Free by Tennis.

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That was the classic White Winter Hymnal by Fleet Foxes here on Impact 89 FM. You're listening to DJ Lit. And my mom just texted me about the Lizzie McAlpine concert because another awesome female artist is coming to town to Detroit in May. So I'm hopefully going to join that Ticketmaster war tomorrow. I'm sending good vibes to everyone who is joining that Ticketmaster war tomorrow as well, but not too many good vibes, so I can still get tickets. I was so excited when I saw her concert release, her tour, that's the word, her tour release, especially after Lizzie McAlpine, after Phoebe Bridgers, it's a big year for all of the sad female music enjoyer listeners out there, such as myself. If you would like to hear a sad female music artist, we've got tickets for Suki Waterhouse that you can win in T-minus 8 minutes at Top 5 at 5. So stay tuned for 8 more minutes and you can win tickets to the Suki Waterhouse concert in Detroit. More information about that in 8 minutes, but feel free to continue listening or tune back in at 5 to have a chance to win these tickets. Up until then, we've got Not Today by Kim Gordon.

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3: All right, so a little bit about how this is going to work. 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
1: That was Retrograde Part 2 by Evanson. 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

0: number 3.
1: That was The Woz by West Side Cowboy. Next up, we've got When We First Met by Twisted Teens, and a little halfway reminder that as soon as the fifth song is over, you can feel free to call 517-884-8989 with the last 5 artists and titles, and you can win tickets to Suki Waterhouse. Again, next up, we've got When We First Met by Twisted Teens.

0: number two.
1: That was When We First Met by Twisted Teens. 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

0: number one.
1: That was Galvarino by Ciarán. And before I get into this last one, remember to feel free to call 517-884-8989 with the name and artist of the last five songs. Well, the last four songs plus the one I'm about to say. And then please wait until the song is all the way over before calling in, or I might not answer. So the final song is All I Did Was Dream of You by Biba Doobie.

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That was OMG by Suki Waterhouse here on Impact 89 FM. I've been DJ Lit. It's just about 5:30, which means it's almost time for my shift to be over. I've gotten lots of requests, so the next few songs are also requests. Suki Waterhouse was a request. I wonder where they got the idea for that from. Maybe the tickets we just gave away. We did have a lucky winner, so congratulations to that person. I've had a super fun time here today. Thank you all for listening. Thank you for your kind words earlier. Next up, we've got Never Enough by Turnstile here on Impact.

tomorrow and every day at 5 p.m. for your chance to win some tickets to a show near you. I believe tomorrow is Gully Boys at the Green Door here in Lansing. So if that's up your alley, tune in. And this past weekend was the harvest moon. I went camping and slept in a hammock under the moon in the stars. It was so big and so bright. The trip was wonderful. I'm still riding the high, so up next for you guys, I have a classic, Harvest Moon by Neil Young, here on Impact 89 FM.

0: 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I can play you something sad, angry, fast, grungy, doomy, gloomy, or mean.
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That was Sanctuary by Joji here on WDBM East Lansing. Thank you so much to whoever requested that. I want to hear what you guys want to hear. It makes the show just that much more fun when you guys interact with me and send me what you want to listen to. 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Again, that is 517-884-8989. Up next, I've got Pin Drop by The Garden.

baby. Man, you was just a baby, then I turned on you like Mother Nature. Try to think about the blueprint, all the that she told me not to do. Was breaking it worth it in the end, if I'm just a vision you come to.

That was Where's Your Love Now by This Is Lorelei, an artist I'm absolutely loving right now. He's actually performing tonight at Freedom Hill, so very jealous of whoever is going there tonight. Definitely in the same wheelhouse as an MJ Lenderman. They've done a few collaborations together, so I would definitely recommend listening to those if you want to get more into This Is Lorelei. I specifically really love this song because it's so playful. I just really like that he's not afraid to try something new and to be a little silly and still make something great. Up next, I have a song by Jasper Dean, a guy who actually went to my high school. I grew up around his family, and I still remember when he was just starting out collaborating with Chloe Moriondo. So it's super cool to be playing his music for you guys. This is one of his new releases, Best Best Friend by Jasper Dean, here on Impact 89 FM.

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That was Holocene by Bon Iver here on WDBM East Lansing. I picked this song because I wanted to talk a little bit about the new Taylor Swift, but we actually don't have anything from her at the studio, so I was thinking of collaborators of hers and decided on Bon Iver. But Miss Swizzle just put out two new singles, and I am so sorry to any Swifties listening, but it just wasn't good. I don't really think she's been good since Midnights, and honestly, that's pushing it. I am a fan, do not get me wrong. I am a sucker for pop music, and early Taylor was something close to pop perfection. I wanted to play maybe something from Fearless, but we make do here at Impact. Up next, I have Cadmum by Pinegrove, followed by Softly by Claro, and then Naive by The Cooks here on Impact 89 FM.

That was Cold and Bitter Tears by Ted Hawkins here on Impact 89 FM. Thank you so much to my friend Kit for requesting that. And please, guys, I want to hear what you guys want to hear. 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Up next, I

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That was Soul in a Jar by The Velt. You're still listening to Impact 89 FM, and I'm still DJ Blue Jay. You've got me for the next hour, but starting at 8, we will have our Progressive Torch and Twang, which is the alternative country show here. 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Up next, I have Autumn Leaves by Chet Baker, a favorite of mine, followed by a few requests such as This Is the Day by The and California Stars by Billy Bragg and Wilco. 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

You just heard Suck It and See by Arctic Monkeys here on Impact 89 FM. And I wanted to tell you guys about a super cool event that is going on October 15th from 6 to 8 p.m. MSU University Activities Board will be hosting an open mic night. This will be held in the MSU Main Lounge. You can perform anything from live music, poetry, comedy, and much more. You can sign up at the door and there is no pre-registration required. You can find more information about the event at UAB at MSU on Instagram. That is UABATMSU on Instagram. Up next, I've got Run of the Mill by George Harrison, followed by a bit of a vibe switch, going a little bit heavier for the end of my shift, with Downswing by Superheaven and Screaming by Loathe. Enjoy!

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That was Know My Name by Snow Strippers here on Impact 89 FM. I love this duo. They are doing wonderful things in the Witch House revival scene. I started listening to them back in 2023, I believe, and they have only gotten so much bigger, and I absolutely love it for them. I hesitate to say that they are a Detroit-born artist, even though many people do attribute them to being formed in Detroit. They actually met in Florida and moved to Detroit briefly, produced a lot of cool music here, and now they're primarily based out of New York City. Yeah, super cool. Coming up next, I've got Nodding Off by Narrowhead. Followed up by some requests by you guys. So here you are.

That was Ballad of Big Nothing, an Elliott Smith cover by Julian Baker. I absolutely adore that cover. I adore Elliott Smith and Julian Baker, so that cover is just perfect for me. My time here is up. So up next, I've got Wood by Alice in Chains, and after that, you will be graced with the lovely Torch and Twang. Thank you so much for hanging out with me the past 3 hours. I hope you all enjoyed my picks. I loved getting to play your guys' stuff as well. And I'll see you next week. Bye, guys.